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1: There are lots of things you can measure to get an idea of how healthy you are at any given moment. Temperature, heart rate, blood pressure, just to name a few. But how about how healthy you will be and how long you're likely to live? According to a new study out of the University at Buffalo, two simple strength tests are pretty accurate at predicting longevity in older women. One is hand grip strength, and the other is how quickly people can stand up from a seated position without using their arms. By the way, I remember interviewing former President Jimmy Carter when he was quite old and being really impressed how he just popped out of the chair without using his arms. Not a lot of older people can actually do that. But I think the message here is that maintaining strength as you age is going to help you perform everyday activities, but also help you avoid injury and stay independent. I'm Dr. Sanjay Gupta, helping you live a better life.
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7: Well, it's been a little less humid out there today. Should be a nice Thursday evening as temperatures drop back into the upper 70s, lower 80s. Overnight lows in the lower to mid 70s. For your Friday, turning more humid and some.
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0: Hey, this is Monique Jordan, and yes, it's almost time for them babies to go back to school. 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
10: A better life with Dr. Sanjay Gupta.
11: There are lots of things you can measure to get an idea of how healthy you are at any given moment. Temperature, heart rate, blood pressure, just to name a few. But how about how healthy you will be and how long you're likely to live? According to a new study out of the University at Buffalo, two simple strength tests are pretty accurate at predicting longevity in older women. One is hand grip strength, and the other is how quickly people can stand up from a seated position without using their arms. By the way, I remember interviewing former President Jimmy Carter when he was quite old and being really impressed how he just popped out of the chair without using his arms. Not a lot of older people can actually do that. But I think the message here is that maintaining strength as you age is going to help you perform everyday activities, but also help you avoid injury and stay independent. I'm Dr. Sanjay Gupta, helping you live a better life.
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7: Well, it's been a little less humid out there today. Should be a nice Thursday evening as temperatures drop back into the upper 70s, lower 80s, overnight lows in the lower to mid 70s. For your Friday, turning more humid and some afternoon storms with highs in the low 90s. From WREG News Channel 3, I'm Chief Meteorologist Tyler Eliason.
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7: Staying active every day will go a long way towards helping you live a happy, healthy, and pain-free life. And there is perhaps no movement more fundamental than walking. It reinforces the alignment, stability, and coordinated muscle activation that supports how your body moves, whether you're doing strenuous exercise or simply going about your daily life. 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So, keep your rib cage stacked over your pelvis. 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I'm Dr. Sanjay Gupta, helping you live a better life.
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4: Well, it's been a little less humid out there today. Should be a nice Thursday evening as temperatures drop back into the upper 70s, lower 80s. Overnight lows in the lower to mid 70s. For your Friday, turning more humid and some afternoon storms with highs in the low 90s. From WREG News Channel 3, I'm Chief Meteorologist Tyler Eliason.
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3: A better life with Dr. Sanjay Gupta.
4: How often do you stop to wonder whether you should share something that's revealing, maybe even embarrassing, with a partner, a friend, or even your boss? In her new book called Revealing, The Underrated Power of Oversharing, behavioral scientist Leslie John says doing just that can help you deepen relationships that are vital to your life. We need people to trust us in order to get things like love, friendship, and career success. That's what she told us. When you make yourself vulnerable by revealing something sensitive, it does make other people trust you. In turn, when you ask someone to reveal something about themselves, showing that interest will generally lead someone to like you more. Why? Because people like to be asked about themselves, she says. It also signals that they are discriminating and choosy, but in a good way. I'm Dr. Sanjay Gupta, helping you live a better life.
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2: Well, it's been a little less humid out there today. Should be a nice Thursday evening as temperatures drop back into the upper 70s, lower 80s. Overnight lows in the lower to mid 70s. For your Friday, turning more humid and some afternoon storms with highs in the low 90s. From WREG News Channel 3, I'm Chief Meteorologist Tyler Eliason.
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0: Hey, it's Steve Harvey, y'all. 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
1: That begs the question, what is the craziest thing that you've ever done with your mate?
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0: But you only did that one time, though.
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5: If I were to ask you what makes for a good night's sleep, you'd probably say a dark, quiet room, not too many things on your mind. 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Temperature may be one of the most underappreciated factors in sleep. That's according to the Senior Vice President of Research and Scientific Affairs at the National Sleep Foundation. We often hear about lights and screens and stress, but even modest changes in temperature and airflow can influence both how quickly you fall asleep and how deeply you stay asleep. Most experts will recommend a room temperature of 60 to 67 degrees Fahrenheit. You might also experiment with your sheets and what you actually wear to bed. Play around a bit and see what improves your sleep. 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I'm Dr. Sanjay Gupta, helping you live a better life.
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5: Well, it's been a little less humid out there today. Should be a nice Thursday evening as temperatures drop back into the upper 70s, lower 80s, overnight lows in the lower to mid 70s. For your Friday, turning more humid and some afternoon storms with highs in the low 90s. From WREG News Channel 3, I'm Chief Meteorologist Tyler Eliason.
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3: They say consistency is key, but sometimes you just gotta switch it up. A new study out of Harvard School of Public Health found that varying your exercise routine could add years to your life. What exercise someone did didn't matter much. What did matter was that all the exercises together worked all the muscle groups in their body. Now, an added benefit to changing things up is it can help you push through the plateau effect. That's when your body gets so efficient at doing something that you actually stop getting better at it. And we know from previous research that specializing in any one sport at a young age can make someone actually more prone to injury. And as experts we talk to point out, even elite athletes switch up things with their workouts, making sure to target strength, cardio, flexibility, balance, and doing that every single week. I'm Dr. Sanjay Gupta, helping you live a better life.
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7: Well, it's been a little less humid out there today. Should be a nice Thursday evening as temperatures drop back into the upper 70s, lower 80s, overnight lows in the lower to mid 70s. For your Friday, turning more humid and some afternoon storms with highs in the low 90s. From WREG News Channel 3, I'm Chief Meteorologist Tyler Eliason.
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2: How often do you stop to wonder whether you should share something that's revealing, maybe even embarrassing, with a partner, a friend, or even your boss? In her new book called Revealing, The Underrated Power of Oversharing, behavioral scientist Leslie John says doing just that can help you deepen relationships that are vital to your life. We need people to trust us in order to get things like love, friendship, and career success. That's what she told us. When you make yourself vulnerable by revealing something sensitive, it does make other people trust you. In turn, when you ask someone to reveal something about themselves, showing that interest will generally lead someone to like you more. Why? Because people like to be asked about themselves, she says. It also signals that they are discriminating and choosy, but in a good way. I'm Dr. Sanjay Gupta, helping you live a better life.
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3: Well, it's been a little less humid out there today. Should be a nice Thursday evening as temperatures drop back into the upper 70s, lower 80s, overnight lows in the lower to mid 70s. For your Friday, turning more humid and some afternoon storms with highs in the low 90s. From WREG News Channel 3, I'm Chief Meteorologist Tyler Eliason.
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4: Well, it's been a little less humid out there today. Should be a nice Thursday evening as temperatures drop back into the upper 70s, lower 80s, overnight lows in the lower to mid 70s. For your Friday, turning more humid and some afternoon storms with highs in the low 90s. From WREG News Channel 3, I'm Chief Meteorologist Tyler Eliason.
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2: Well, it's been a little less humid out there today. Should be a nice Thursday evening as temperatures drop back into the upper 70s, lower 80s. Overnight lows in the lower to mid 70s for your Friday, turning more humid and some afternoon storms with highs in the low 90s. From WREG News Channel 3, I'm Chief Meteorologist Tyler Eliason.
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2: Well, it's been a little less humid out there today. Should be a nice Thursday evening as temperatures drop back into the upper 70s, lower 80s, overnight lows in the lower to mid 70s. For your Friday, turning more humid and some afternoon storms with highs in the low 90s. From WREG News Channel 3, I'm Chief Meteorologist Tyler Eliason.
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1: 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That can lead to stiffness, muscle loss, even reduced coordination. Certified strength and conditioning coach Dana Santis told us, recovery is about choosing the right kind of movement at the right time. 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I'm Dr. Sanjay Gupta, helping you live a better life.
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0: Hey, this is Monique Jordan, and yes, it's almost time for the babies to go back to school. And with that being said, we know there's going to be tons of back-to-school events going on around the Mid-South, and we want to help you get the word out. 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No child should be left behind.
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2: If I were to ask you what makes for a good night's sleep, you'd probably say a dark, quiet room, not too many things on your mind. But every night when you go to get some Z's, how often do you really think about the temperature in your bedroom? Temperature may be one of the most underappreciated factors in sleep. That's according to the Senior Vice President of Research and Scientific Affairs at the National Sleep Foundation. We often hear about lights and screens and stress, but even modest changes in temperature and airflow can influence both how quickly you fall asleep and how deeply you stay asleep. Most experts will recommend a room temperature of 60 to 67 degrees Fahrenheit. You might also experiment with your sheets and what you actually wear to bed. Play around a bit and see what improves your sleep. You might be delightfully surprised. I'm Dr. Sanjay Gupta, helping you live a better life.
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2: How often do you stop to wonder whether you should share something that's revealing, maybe even embarrassing, with a partner, a friend, or even your boss? In her new book called Revealing, The Underrated Power of Oversharing, behavioral scientist Leslie John says doing just that can help you deepen relationships that are vital to your life. We need people to trust us in order to get things like love, friendship, and career success. That's what she told us. When you make yourself vulnerable by revealing something sensitive, it does make other people trust you. In turn, when you ask someone to reveal something about themselves, showing that interest will generally lead someone to like you more. Why? Because people like to be asked about themselves, she says. It also signals that they are discriminating and choosy, but in a good way. I'm Dr. Sanjay Gupta, helping you live a better life.
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4: Should you still work out when you're injured, or should you take it easy? 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You'll need to prioritize controlled, high-quality movement over intensity, staying within pain-free or at least low symptom ranges of motion. 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I'm Dr. Sanjay Gupta, helping you live a better life.
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0: Hey, it's Steve Harvey, y'all. 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
1: All right, would you rather a mate that talks too much or a mate that barely talks to you at all?
2: Barely talks at all.
1: You don't want to talk?
2: About Jesus. What? What? We're married 25 years. What? What are we finna talk about? What? We are talking about everything possible under the sun.
1: Communication what? With your mate.
2: About what, Shirley? Communicating about what?
1: About how we was
2: talked
1: your day?
2: It all out.
1: How was
2: over
1: your day?
2: 25 years, we have talked it all out.
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4: If I were to ask you what makes for a good night's sleep, you'd probably say a dark, quiet room, not too many things on your mind. But every night when you go to get some Z's, how often do you really think about the temperature in your bedroom? Temperature may be one of the most underappreciated factors in sleep. That's according to the Senior Vice President of Research and Scientific Affairs at the National Sleep Foundation. We often hear about lights and screens and stress, but even modest changes in temperature and airflow can influence both how quickly you fall asleep and how deeply you stay asleep. Most experts will recommend a room temperature of 60 to 67 degrees Fahrenheit. You might also experiment with your sheets and what you actually wear to bed. Play around a bit and see what improves your sleep. You might be delightfully surprised. I'm Dr. Sanjay Gupta, helping you live a better life.
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4: 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Most experts will recommend a room temperature of 60 to 67 degrees Fahrenheit. 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

0: 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No child should be left behind.
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talking about a conservative regular girl that still can be thorough as don't need you. Psychic can reach a zodiac sign, it must be a Gemini moon, cause we about to go half. Mistakenly, nobody been in a bag, but how many bodies done been in her?

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0: Life with Dr. Sanjay Gupta.
1: They say consistency is key, but sometimes you just gotta switch it up. A new study out of Harvard School of Public Health found that varying your exercise routine could add years to your life. What exercise someone did didn't matter much. What did matter was that all the exercises together worked all the muscle groups in their body. Now, an added benefit to changing things up is it can help you push through the plateau effect. That's when your body gets so efficient at doing something that you actually stop getting better at it. And we know from previous research that specializing in any one sport at a young age can make someone actually more prone to injury. And as experts we talk to point out, even elite athletes switch up things with their workouts, making sure to target strength, cardio, flexibility, balance, and doing that every single week. I'm Dr. Sanjay Gupta, helping you live a better life.
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0: That is Omarion with The One, wrapping up over 40 minutes of nonstop music. How you doing? I'm Monique Jordan, aka Mojo. This is The Midday Vibe. Welcome, welcome. Happy Friday to you, man. It is here. I've been waiting all week for it, and I bet you have too, right? I know, I know. Let's go ahead and get these nationals out of the way. Today, July 31st, the last day of the month. Okay, all right, I'm going to stop. Anyway, today is National Mutt Day. And shout out to Leon Thomas, okay? Today is also National Avocado Day, all right? National Raspberry Cake Day. National System Administrator Appreciation Day, okay? National Get Gnarly Day, whatever that means, okay? National Talk in an Elevator Day, okay? All right, anyway. Coming up at 10:42-ish, we got birthdays and anniversaries. Go ahead and get yours in. 617-1035. You can text as well. Also, oh, by the way, that's brought to you by the Mississippi Lottery. Can't forget that. All right, also coming up is the At Work Network Throwback Lunch Mix. Yeah. DJ Frost is going to be in here at 12 o'clock. It's Friday. You know he's going to go off, right? For sure. Also, the At Work Network check-in. If you're jamming on a job, that's the time. Or you can hit me up actually right now. Let me know you're jamming on a job. I'll put you on my list. That'll get you your shout-out, and that'll get you qualified for lunch. Compliments of Backyard Burgers, right? Speaking of Backyard Burgers, I got to give a shout-out to Legend Intermodal. Yeah, they have this week's winners of the At Work Network check-in. So we'll be having lunch today. Congratulations to them. Yeah, giveaways, I got that too. I'm ready to get this Friday started, y'all. Let's get it. Stick around with 103.5 WRVO. Good morning.
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4: Here's your Friday forecast from News Channel 3. Partly sunny and continued hot, low 90s with a heat index nearing 100, but scattered afternoon and evening showers.
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103.5 WRVO, Lauryn Hill kicking off the 10 o'clock hour. I'm Monique Jordan, Nika, and Mojo hanging out with you. So look, it's after 10 o'clock. If you're in your car and you had to be somewhere at 10, you're late, right? Getting slow down. Ain't no need to be late and get a ticket, right? I'm just saying. Here's Chris Brown. Let's go crazy. Stick around.

0: vibing and things. All right, so look, think back. Think back when we were growing up. Think about some of the things that we had to deal with, some of the things these kids will never have to ever worry about. Like, for instance, waiting on a phone call. Remember that? Waiting on a phone call, waiting for that guy or that girl to call. And don't let your mama be on the phone. They get a busy signal, right? Just waiting. But now, of course, we got cell phones and we can go wherever and get that phone call. Also, writing down everything. Yeah. Before smartphones, if you wanted to remember something, you had to write it down. Recipes, directions, everything, right? Sure. Another thing, researching at the library. Yeah, you may go to the library now, but it ain't like it was before. You had a thesaurus. You had the dictionaries, encyclopedias. Remember all that? Yeah. Now, just pick up your phone. You know the deal. Hunting down a doggone payphone. Remember looking for a payphone and then having the money to use the doggone payphone? Don't call nobody. Look, wait. Real story. Funny story, as a matter of fact. You know how you call somebody collect? And like my mom, she wasn't accepting no collect calls. So it'd be like, say your name after, you know, you say your name to say who the collect call is from. Say your name, be like, Mom, I'll be home at 9 o'clock. Then hang up. That way she didn't have to accept the collect call, but she knew why you were calling. Remember that? I know you do. Don't play with me. I know you remember that. Finding out about snow days. Remember how long it used to take to find out about a snow day? Had to watch it on TV, which we still do, and listen to it on the radio, which we still do. But now, of course, they send text alerts letting you know, hey, school is closed. You ain't got to worry about that. Yeah. Manual typewriter. What about that? Boy. Kids don't even know what a manual typewriter is today. I know you could think of some more, right? I know you can. Yeah. Anyway, those were our struggles that these kids don't have to worry nothing about today. Anyway, keep it locked. Coming up, birthdays and anniversaries. You got one. You still got time to get yours in. 617-1035 with 1035 WRBO.
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I'm Monique Jewett, Nika Emojio, hanging out with you on this Friday, midday vibing and things. 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I got all the details you need, okay? 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

0: 103.5 WRBO Morning Dew. Am I the only one feeling that? Dunky, dunky. Okay, I like it. I do. I'm Monique Jordan, aka Mojo. That's Beyonce's latest. It's called Morning Dew. It's time for birthdays and anniversaries, okay? What I do is I shout out national celebrities celebrating birthdays, and then I let you know the local celebrities that are celebrating birthdays or anniversaries, right? Of course, it's brought to you by the Mississippi Lottery. So today we are going to kick it off with Wesley Snipes. Wesley Snipes is 64 years old. Happy birthday to him. Blake Michael is 30 years old. Happy birthday to him. BJ Novak, actor, is 47. Happy birthday to him. Actor Charlie Carver is 38. Rico Rodriguez is 28. Model Liberty Love is 21. Actress Emily Fox is 52. Annie Parisi, I'm saying that right, 51. Happy birthday. Gilly the Kid, he's 50 years old. I really thought he was a little older than that. Happy birthday to him. Locally, I gotta say happy birthday to Ashley. Ashley Marion is celebrating her birthday. Happy birthday. Also celebrating a birthday today is Lonnie Thompson. Happy birthday. Eunice Brown is celebrating a birthday. Chris Malone, happy birthday, Chris. Also celebrating a birthday today is John Nolan. Happy birthday to you. Timothy MacArthur, happy birthday. Glenn Walls is celebrating a birthday today. Happy birthday to you. Also, Baron Jerome Hill, I believe that's the third, celebrating a birthday. Happy, happy birthday. Robbie Bedford, happy birthday to you. Jaleesa Malloy, happy birthday to you. Denisha Bendolph, happy, happy birthday. All right. Also, the Silver Fox, I believe him and his wife are celebrating their anniversary today, if I saw that correctly. Happy anniversary, Clovis. All right. If you're celebrating a birthday or anniversary and I missed you, I apologize. Really hoping you're having a wonderful day. Stick around.
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4: I don't know about you, but my social media feeds are flooded with lotions and potions and gadgets, all promising to unlock different components of longevity. But if you log off, take a step back from all the hype, you'll find that the actual keys to a longer, healthier life are hiding in plain sight. There are four of them. Number one, nutrition. The Mediterranean diet really is the gold standard. Number two, exercise. You should be getting 150 minutes of moderate intensity exercise or 75 minutes of vigorous intensity exercise every week, plus strength training and stretching. Number three, sleep. Sleep is when your body and your brain repair themselves. You should be getting 7 to 9 hours a night. And finally, number four, often gets forgotten, socialization. It's not a bonus. It's a necessity for a healthy life, finding a sense of community, purpose, and belonging. I'm Dr. Sanjay Gupta, helping you live a better life.
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103.5 WRVO Maxwell kicking off your 11 o'clock hour. Happy Friday to you. Monique Jordan hanging out. Here's some Kevin Ross for you. Love in the middle. Stick around.

0: 103.5 WRBO, Dave Hollister with that voodoo magic. Monique Joy and hanging out with you on this Friday midday vibing and things. Man, the weekend is here. You got some plans? What you planning on doing this weekend? Anybody barbecuing? Yeah, I want to know. You know I'm greedy, right? All right, so look, Sweet Deals is on and popping right now. 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I haven't been on the website. I don't know. But of course, this week's Sweet Deals are, because there's two of them, Wild Beet Salad Company and Goodwill. $25 to get you a $50 gift certificate. Yeah, sales go on. Well, they went on sale at 9 a.m. this morning. And you know, here for Tennessee, it's already the no tax weekend, right? Tax-free weekend. And Arkansas, it starts tonight, well, 12:01 Saturday morning, right? So, yeah. Take advantage. I know I am. That's for sure. All right. So keep it where you got it. Coming up, we got some requested music. So I'm going to get on that DeBarge for you. I'm also going to get on some SWV for you. Either way, hang out with your girl. 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
2: Here's your Friday forecast from News Channel 3. Partly sunny and continued hot, low 90s with a heat index nearing 100, but scattered afternoon and evening showers.
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4: Staying active every day will go a long way towards helping you live a happy, healthy, and pain-free life. And there's perhaps no movement more fundamental than walking. It reinforces the alignment, stability, and coordinated muscle activation that supports how your body moves, whether you're doing strenuous exercise or simply going about your daily life. This is according to Dana Santis, a strength and conditioning specialist. Even though you walk every day, Dana does say you can make small adjustments to immediately improve your walking mechanics. So, keep your rib cage stacked over your pelvis. 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Allow your arms to swing naturally in coordination with your legs. Keep your gaze forward, your jaw relaxed, and then just breathe in through your nose and out through your mouth. I'm Dr. Sanjay Gupta, helping you live a better life.

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0: 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I'm Monique Jordan-Nicka at Mojo. 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Football season, baby. I am ready for it. I ain't lying.
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103.5 WRBO. That is Isaiah Falls. The name of the song is called Taboo. I'm Monique Jordan, aka Mojo, vibing with you on this Friday. All right, so look, I know the kids are about to start school, right? But the Nashville Shores Water Park don't close until September. So y'all got some place to go still. 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
1: 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I'm Monique Jordan. That's DJ Frost, baby. 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

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What's good? 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Nesbitt DMV. Hey, y'all. Thanks a lot for jamming on a job. 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Hey, ladies. Part 2 coming up. 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Come on.

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0: WRBO. That was Century with Don't Mind. Monique Jordan hanging out with you, midday vibing and things. All right, so look, you know, of course, you know, school is about to start, but did you know that we're trying to hook you up with some money? Yeah, we got a chance for you to win $1,000, and not just you, you and four other people. So we're giving five winners $1,000 to shop for back to school. Yeah, back to school shopping spree. 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Once you do that, you'll enter into the contest, and who knows, you might be one of the $1,000 winners. So go ahead and do that, and good luck to you. Coming up, I got a request for some Snoop Dogg. I'm gonna do that. Got some Jill Scott coming your way as well. Hang out with your girl, 1035 WRBO.
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2: Rain is in the forecast on Friday. We have a front coming through overnight, so we'll see a couple initial rounds of rain during the day on Friday and then another overnight.
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5: There are lots of things you can measure to get an idea of how healthy you are at any given moment. Temperature, heart rate, blood pressure, just to name a few. But how about how healthy you will be and how long you're likely to live? According to a new study out of the University at Buffalo, two simple strength tests are pretty accurate at predicting longevity in older women. One is hand grip strength, and the other is how quickly people can stand up from a seated position without using their arms. By the way, I remember interviewing former President Jimmy Carter when he was quite old and being really impressed how he just popped out of the chair without using his arms. Not a lot of older people can actually do that. But I think the message here is that maintaining strength as you age is going to help you perform everyday activities, but also help you avoid injury and stay independent. I'm Dr. Sanjay Gupta, helping you live a better life.
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0: 103.5 WRBO. That is Omarion with the one, Monique Jordan, hanging out with your midday vibe and things. All right, y'all, it's time for some entertainment news. Today, we are going to kick it off with CBS. I actually know football season is starting, and somebody isn't going to be starting on CBS as they normally would. We're talking about Tony Romo. Of course, Tony Romo got arrested for OWI like a week ago, and CBS put him on leave indefinitely. So, with that being said, I don't know when he's going to start, but yeah, that's it. So, J.J. Watt is going to take his place until he comes off a leave, whenever that is. All right. And more entertainment news. Brittany Griner files for divorce from her wife, Sherelle. So, you know, Sherelle, she's the lawyer that advocated for Brittany's release when she was in jail in 2022. I think for 10 months, was it? But either way, yeah, they got a one-year-old child together. They are headed for divorce. Yeah, so as I hear more about that one, I will definitely let you know. All right, let's talk about Clarice Shields. So she is going around, well, she's upset because y'all know she don't like when y'all be talking about she taking somebody's husband, right? So she quote unquote shut them rumors down. She thinks she shut them down. I don't think she shut them down. So she goes, I'm not taking nobody's husband. Y'all saying I'm taking his husband, but the truth is Papoose filed for divorce. So he's really serious about me. So that means I'm not stealing nobody's husband. Newsflash, girl. Is the divorce final? No. No. So that means you messing with somebody's husband. Girl, I'm going to leave that alone. Because she, I think all them hits in her head. Okay, I'm going to leave that alone. Anyway, that's your entertainment news. Keep it where you got it. Coming up, got some Money Long coming your way, as well as Tim's. Happy Friday with 103.5 WRBO.
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3: Some rain is in the forecast on Friday. We have a front coming through overnight, so we'll see a couple initial rounds of rain during the day on Friday and then another overnight.
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5: 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But every night when you go to get some Z's, how often do you really think about the temperature in your bedroom? Temperature may be one of the most underappreciated factors in sleep. That's according to the Senior Vice President of Research and Scientific Affairs at the National Sleep Foundation. We often hear about lights and screens and stress, but even modest changes in temperature and airflow can influence both how quickly you fall asleep and how deeply you stay asleep. Most experts will recommend a room temperature of 60 to 67 degrees Fahrenheit. You might also experiment with your sheets and what you actually wear to bed. Play around a bit and see what improves your sleep. You might be delightfully surprised. I'm Dr. Sanjay Gupta, helping you live a better life.
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3: It's Sybil Wilkes with what we need to know. A sobering new State of Black America report from the National Urban League warns that economic and political prospects for Black Americans have severely worsened under current administration policies. The CEO, Mark Morial, emphasized that while these policy rollbacks specifically target Black communities, the economic fallout will ultimately harm all working class and aspirational families. Former Lieutenant Governor of Wisconsin, Mandela Barnes, officially dropped out of Wisconsin's Democratic gubernatorial primary race less than 2 weeks before Election Day. The Lieutenant Governor conceded the nomination to State Representative Francesca Hong, a Democratic Socialist who currently holds a commanding lead in recent polling. This sudden departure marks another major shift in a volatile primary contest to replace outgoing Governor Tony Evers. I'm Sybil Wilkes. Be informed. Be empowered.
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2: How often do you stop to wonder whether you should share something that's revealing, maybe even embarrassing, with a partner, a friend, or even your boss? In her new book called Revealing, The Underrated Power of Oversharing, behavioral scientist Leslie John says doing just that can help you deepen relationships that are vital to your life. We need people to trust us in order to get things like love, friendship, and career success. That's what she told us. When you make yourself vulnerable by revealing something sensitive, it does make other people trust you. In turn, when you ask someone to reveal something about themselves, showing that interest will generally lead someone to like you more. Why? Because people like to be asked about themselves, she says. It also signals that they are discriminating and choosy, but in a good way. I'm Dr. Sanjay Gupta, helping you live a better life.
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3: How often do you stop to wonder whether you should share something that's revealing, maybe even embarrassing, with a partner, a friend, or even your boss? In her new book called Revealing, The Underrated Power of Oversharing, behavioral scientist Leslie John says doing just that can help you deepen relationships that are vital to your life. We need people to trust us in order to get things like love, friendship, and career success. That's what she told us. When you make yourself vulnerable by revealing something sensitive, it does make other people trust you. In turn, when you ask someone to reveal something about themselves, showing that interest will generally lead someone to like you more. Why? Because people like to be asked about themselves, she says. It also signals that they are discriminating and choosy, but in a good way. I'm Dr. Sanjay Gupta, helping you live a better life.
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2: Cooler temperatures with highs in the 80s set in this weekend.
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5: From the traffic center.
6: East Allega 240, 240 eastbound, Poplar Avenue. Crash working East Memphis, South Perkins, south of Park Avenue. Accident and...
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10: Staying active every day will go a long way towards helping you live a happy, healthy, and pain-free life. And there is perhaps no movement more fundamental than walking. It reinforces the alignment, stability, and coordinated muscle activation that supports how your body moves, whether you're doing strenuous exercise or simply going about your daily life. This is according to Dana Santis, a strength and conditioning specialist. Even though you walk every day, Dana does say you can make small adjustments to immediately improve your walking mechanics. So, keep your rib cage stacked over your pelvis. Avoid leaning over or arching your lower back. Allow your arms to swing naturally in coordination with your legs. 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I'm Dr. Sanjay Gupta, helping you live a better life.
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3: Showers and thunderstorms are moving through the area as of late Friday afternoon. We're likely to see another round move in overnight into early Saturday morning, and then cooler temperatures with highs in the 80s set in this weekend. I'm News Channel 3 weather expert Max Claypool.
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3: Showers and thunderstorms are moving through the area as of late Friday afternoon. We're likely to see another round move in overnight into early Saturday morning and then cool.
4: A better life with Dr. Sanjay Gupta.
5: They say consistency is key, but sometimes you just got to switch it up. A new study out of Harvard School of Public Health found that varying your exercise routine could add years to your life. What exercise someone did didn't matter much. What did matter was that all the exercises together worked all the muscle groups in their body. Now, an added benefit to changing things up is it can help you push through the plateau effect. That's when your body gets so efficient at doing something that you actually stop getting better at it. And we know from previous research that specializing in any one sport at a young age can make someone actually more prone to injury. And as experts we talk to point out, even elite athletes switch up things with their workouts, making sure to target strength, cardio, flexibility, balance, and doing that every single week. I'm Dr. Sanjay Gupta, helping you live a better life.
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2: It's Sybil Wilkes with what we need to know. A sobering new State of Black America report from the National Urban League warns that economic and political prospects for Black Americans have severely worsened under current administration policies. The CEO, Mark Morial, emphasized that while these policy rollbacks specifically target Black communities, the economic fallout will ultimately harm all working class and aspirational families. Former Lieutenant Governor of Wisconsin, Mandela Barnes, officially dropped out of Wisconsin's Democratic gubernatorial primary race less than 2 weeks before Election Day. The Lieutenant Governor conceded the nomination to State Representative Francesca Hong, a Democratic Socialist who currently holds a commanding lead in recent polling. This sudden departure marks another major shift in a volatile primary contest to replace outgoing Governor Tony Evers. I'm Sybil Wilkes. Be informed. Be empowered.
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6: 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Let's get back to the music now.
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